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0: from his new album, Songs About Us. That's Don't Tell On Me. Jason Aldean, Country Nights Live. You know, he sees you back. He knows exactly how loyal his fans are.
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0: Hardy, Eric Church, Morgan Wallen, and Tim McGraw. That's MacArthur on Country Nights Live. You know, Hardy's really good friends with a couple of guys, Ernest and Morgan Wallen.
1: We talk every day. I talk to Ern every day. I talk to Morgan every day. If not every day, five times a week. If we all win, if Ern wins, I win. And if I win, Morgan wins. And every all that. So, like, we all just came, we all had nothing at the same time and then had something at the same time. And that, there's just something cool about like coming up together, and obviously Morgan has just a, but not, we don't, there's no jealous,
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0: That is the number one requested song of the night so far. Ella Langley, Morgan Wallen, I Can't Love You Anymore. You got a request? Here's the number.
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22: The risk of stroke goes up for all of us as we age, but for women, the risk really amplifies after menopause. In fact, 1 in 5 women in the United States between the ages of 55 and 75 will have a stroke. But according to a new study carried out by researchers in California, adhering to the Mediterranean diet can significantly lower that risk. One expert said, "We continue to see study after study showing that a predominantly plant-based diet improves all sorts of different outcomes. Now, with this diet in particular, you've seen it lower the risk of certain types of cancer, diabetes, depression, dementia, even gum disease. Now, as a reminder, the Mediterranean diet prioritizes eating vegetables, fruits, beans, olive oil, nuts and fish, and limiting meat and dairy. I'm Dr. Sanjay Gupta, helping you live a better life."
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0: It's happening again. My name's Justin. This is The Overnight Ride. I just want to preface this again by saying this started out as a joke. My joke conspiracy theory that bears are actually people in bear suits. And I said that over the last 5 weeks. There's been so many bear-like human interactions. I don't know if I'm describing it the right way. The first was the lawsuit that was settled where people were dressing up as bears and destroying cars. And it was like insurance fraud. And they got caught. And a couple weeks ago, there was a bear eating Doritos out of a bag like a human. A bear broke into a bakery in Gatlinburg. And now this week, a bear locked itself inside of a bathroom. Recently happened in Gatlinburg, Tennessee. That's why I think it might be a marketing ploy now. Getting to Gatlinburg to see bears do human things. Bear was locked inside of a hotel bathroom, caused $50 in damage by breaking a mirror. Officers came in, freed the bear. No one was injured. Why? Here's what I want to know. How does the bear know? Right? Bears don't know there's automatic doors to get into a hotel, slides open. Bears don't know that the hotel lobby bathrooms are the cleanest ones in the building. That's where you go if you have a lot of people in the room and you got to do business. Bears don't know that. Humans do. Bears don't know how to lock doors. Humans do. The human wanted privacy. Maybe he was sweating inside of the bear suit. I'm just saying, this was a total joke. Now, these news stories come out. Maybe I discovered something. Again, it's a joke conspiracy theory, but the news is telling me otherwise.
1: Be right back.
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feels like every radio show in the country is probably talking about this, but I am somewhat of an expert on it. I'm Justin. It's the Overnight Ride. Cosmetic Cauliflower, which is not a Grateful Dead tribute band. It is now the new trend in ears. Not getting your ears pierced, not getting your ears tattooed, but punching them as hard as you can. At least that's how I would do it. Cosmetic Cauliflower ear. People in Russia are paying to have their ears intentionally deformed so they can look like seasoned MMA fighters. So if you don't know what this is, it is a condition of your ears, or if you get hard enough

0: My name's Justin. This is the Overnight Ride. Who's this?
1: Jeff Zuga.
0: Jeff calling us from the great state of Texas in Dallas. Make you laugh, make you cringe, make you think. I think tonight, heavily on the thinking side, a good amount of one-liners. What do you got?
1: So, what happens when you get scared half to death twice? I want to grow my own food, but I can't find bacon seeds. Frog parking only. All others will be towed. My wife said I never listened to her, or something like that. I checked into the Hokey Pokey clinic, and I turned myself around. Is there ever a day that mattresses are not on sale?
0: I don't know.
1: I know.
0: That had me thinking now. Mattresses are always on sale.
1: What do you call a robbery without any bloodshed?
0: A robbery without any bloodshed, what?
1: Stainless steel.
0: Oh, my God. All right, clever, clever, clever.
1: The only thing flat earth or sphere is sphere itself. This is Jeff the Joke Guy, signing off.
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0: drunk.
1: Dustin Lynch, Easy to Love on the overnight ride. 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The turkey was fighting himself in the reflection of his truck. 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It did not come in, but it was almost a very easy hunt for him.
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16: You ever wonder why the same cold virus makes some people so sick and others not sick at all? Well, according to an interesting new study out of Yale School of Medicine, one key factor is how quickly the cells in their noses, called nasal cells, respond to the virus and contain it. It's called the interferon response, and it can vary for different people. Now, when that response gets inhibited, it can trigger a different reaction, which leads to excessive mucus production and inflammation. In other words, a cold that is a lot more miserable. Of course, there are other factors at play. Your genetics, any underlying conditions, immunity from vaccinations or previous infections. If you are trying really hard not to get sick, high-quality masks, they can be very effective. Also, good old-fashioned hand washing. And remember not to touch your face. I'm Dr. Sanjay Gupta, helping you live a better life.

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1: Our poster shares that he's going to his girlfriend's mom's birthday party. And while they're singing happy birthday to the mom, so his girlfriend's sister and brother-in-law have a little two-year-old kid.
2: Okay.
1: And the kid is reaching up and scooping the frosting off the cake, licking his fingers, going back for more.
2: I like
1: licking
2: this
1: his
2: kid.
1: Fingers, picking off one of the frosting
2: I
1: flowers.
2: I like this kid.
1: Our poster sees this happening.
2: Just a tiny little terrorist.
1: And is thinking, oh, gross. Who knows? I mean, it's a two-year-old.
2: It's a kid. This kid's how old's the birthday kid?
1: Well, it's girlfriend's mom's birthday.
2: Oh, girlfriend's mom's birthday. Okay.
1: Right.
2: Oh, all right. It's not a kid's party.
1: So this is like the grandson of the birthday lady.
2: Yeah. All right.
1: And
2: I'm piecing it together now.
1: This kid is just helping himself to the frosting. Everybody's singing.

0: cake, right? Okay. I mean, there's ways to deal with that.
1: He's also, I mean, yeah, he's the interloper here. I don't know how long he and his girlfriend have been together, but this is girlfriend's family.
0: Yeah.
1: I wonder if he has any sort of previous reputation with them.
0: Hmm, interesting.
1: Or this is the first time they're meeting.
0: Yeah,
1: we need
0: a little more backstory
1: what
0: there.
1: That is. Well, we don't get it in this case.
0: Okay, Brett, what would you have done in this scenario? Yeah, come on.
1: Brett's
0: it's too
1: shaking
0: late.
1: His
0: come
1: head.
0: On.
1: No. He's one of the firefighters. We call you for emergencies,
0: Brett.
1: We call you for emergencies.
0: You can handle frosting on a cake.
2: I'd let the kid eat it.
0: Let the kid eat
1: most,
0: it.
1: It sounds like Brett's a good guy. A lot of folks
0: kids.
1: Would. If you see a little kid helping themselves to somebody else's birthday cake while we're all singing happy birthday.
0: Our producer Josh says not the bad guy.
1: Grubby little toddler fingers just reaching in there. Who knows where they were last? They might have been playing with something the dog left in the yard. Might have been up his nose.
0: Clint has texted and says, kiss the cake, and he's got a gif of someone shoving the head into the cake.
1: Oh, so you,
0: so you just give him what he wants.
1: That's like, yeah, getting caught with a cigarette. You have to smoke the whole pack. Like, if you want cake, just smash his little head into the cake.
0: You think? No, I think then you're probably the bad guy.
1: Then you probably, I think that's assault. That
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0: 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It's Rally and Welch at 7:38.
1: Good morning. Looking pretty cloudy today with highs just in the low 50s.
0: Are you ready to play Beat Brian's Brain?
1: I think so.
0: We have $400 on the line.
1: I can feel the anticipation, the pressure
0: big
1: rising.
0: How are your questions today, David?
2: Adequate.
0: Great. 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
1: You know what? If we consistently do that, we're doing okay.
0: $400 on the line. 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

0: 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Good morning. It's Riley and Welch at 7:57.
1: Good morning. According to one relationship expert, I'm just giving you a heads up for tomorrow. They say Thursday is the best day to break up with somebody.
0: Oh no.
1: Monday's bad because Mondays are terrible to begin with. Tuesday's just as bad because you still have the entire work week ahead of you. If you break up with your significant other midweek on a Wednesday, probably don't want to finish out the work week. You don't want to break up on the weekend because you'll ruin two valuable days that are yours. So it's evident that Thursday is the best day of the week to break up. They also suggest taking Friday off.
0: Well,
1: break up, take a 3-day weekend. Come on, nights of fun, Friday and Saturday night.
0: Are you trying to tell me something?
1: No, I'm not. I'm saying if that happens to you, you ought to join us Friday morning.
0: I see.
1: Look, it's not a Lonely Hearts Club.
0: I was about ready to tell you. That's not an option for you.
1: No. Not
0: this
1: for
0: is
1: me.
0: Blood in, blood out.
2: That was the day that my last breakup
0: was
2: happened.
0: It? On a Thursday?
2: It was a Thursday, yeah.
0: Oh, David, I'm sorry.
2: Hey, could have been worse.
0: Could have been a Tuesday.
2: Yeah.
0: And then you had the rest of the week.
2: At least it was New Year's Day.
0: Oh, great way to start the new year. Clean slate. Clean slate.
2: Does your survey say anything about that, Brian?
1: They don't mention New Year's Day.
0: You have the rest of the year.
2: Exactly.
0: That's what I'm saying.
1: Right. Yes. Yeah. You're starting the year off in a different way.
0: Yeah.
1: And if this happens to you tomorrow, well, join us on Firehouse Friday.
0: Yeah. We're going to be there. There you go. Starting at 6 a.m., you can join us in Milan.
1: Good hearty breakfast gets you started.
0: There you go.
1: The next week, right.
0: There you go.
1: Let's get a look at the roadways.
2: We are still dealing with an incident on 94 East right before Baker Road that is causing slowdowns all the way back to Jackson Road. On 94 West, we're experiencing slowdowns from Michigan Avenue through to about State. And then on 23 South, just south of 96, we're seeing slowdowns as well. Looks like Michigan Avenue is slow right around 23. And then on 94 East, starting at 275 all the way through the airport. So give yourself lots of extra time and let me know if I've missed something. 734-623-1029. 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
1: Hello. Looking fairly cloudy today with highs in the low 50s.
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0: Candy.
1: Well, because I'm sure Jelly Roll doesn't have much anymore.
0: Candy?
1: We just lost so much weight.
0: He's probably fine about it. I thought you meant because you want some candy now, because I definitely do. That's all I've been thinking about since the first keyword.
1: Candy to 95819. Coming up, it is W4 Veterans. We're the second Wednesday of the month.
0: Yes.
1: Because, well, scheduling issues.
0: Sure. It's fine.
1: We do have a special guest joining us for it, thanks to Team Tire and Service in Dundee. We'll get to W4 Veterans coming up.

0: And some veterans, again, they want to own their own business. They've been taking orders and commands for a while now. They're ready to start giving out a few. They don't know where to go. They don't know the first place to start. And so that's why, like you said, having Paul here, the Puro Vet team, gives them an opportunity. And like he said, one of the biggest discounts in the country, over 25% off the franchising fee.
1: It's got to be huge.
0: It is huge, but it's the support, it's the marketing. And this helps veterans in multiple ways, because we know financial hardships can be one of the leading causes of suicide. I think it's in the top three. So it solves that issue. But also the loss of purpose and identity once you leave the military is one of the things that most veterans struggle with the most. And so having the ability to come home and now become a business owner, you know, you talk about building that family legacy, it renews that sense of purpose that so many veterans lose when they leave the military.
2: And the sort of business where you are helping people who need help.
1: Yeah. 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
2: Yeah. Paul, so if I'm a veteran and I'm interested in this, how do I get more information?
3: Absolutely. 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And our team is standing by to assist any veterans interested in this incredible opportunity.
2: Awesome. Well, Paul Edelstein of Puro Vets, thank you very much for your time this morning.
3: My pleasure.
2: It's Wattle 2.9 W4 Country. And Matt, thanks for bringing Paul.
0: No, thank you guys so much for giving us the opportunity here today. And thank you for giving us the opportunity to present these veterans with a great opportunity.
2: It's W4 Veterans, normally the first Wednesday of the month, the second Wednesday of the month this time. 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Right now, let's get a look at the roadways.
4: We are still experiencing slowdowns on 94 East from about Jackson to Baker Road. On 94 West from Michigan Avenue through to State, we're seeing our usual slowdowns. And on Michigan Avenue at 23 in both directions, there are slowdowns as well. 23 Southbound, just south of 96, we are experiencing it there. And then, of course, on 94 East from 275 through the airport, we are seeing significant slowdowns. So give yourself extra time and let me know if I've missed something. 734-623-1029. 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

0: 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Let's check the roadways.
1: Still experiencing slowdowns on 94 East around Jackson Road. It looks like that's all the way back to 52 right now. On 94 West from Michigan Avenue through to about Platte Road. And then on Michigan Avenue right around 23, where you're seeing slowdowns as well. Looks like we are still experiencing slowdowns from 275 through the airport on 94 East. So give yourself extra time there. And then we've got extra slowdowns this morning on 14 and 275 and 96. In that area. So give yourself lots of time if you're headed toward Detroit, and let me know if I've missed something. 734-623-1029. 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
3: From the Cook and White Heating and Cooling Newsroom, I'm Renee Vitale. The Trump administration's looking into the possibility of suspending the federal gasoline tax in an effort to lower fuel costs for American consumers. So far, three states, Indiana, Utah, and Georgia, have either partially or fully suspended their state gas tax. A lawsuit has been filed in federal court to block the Trump administration's plan to repaint the iconic Lincoln Memorial reflecting pool blue. The case brought by the nonprofit Cultural Landscape Foundation argues the project violates federal preservation laws by moving forward without required environmental and historic reviews. The group says changing the pool's traditional gray basin, long designed to create its signature mirror-like reflection, would alter the character of one of the nation's most recognizable landmarks. The administration, however, defends the move, saying that the new American flag blue surface will enhance the pool's appearance and visitor experience. And General Motors has agreed to pay $12.5 million to settle claims that it illegally sold driving information of hundreds of thousands of motorists in the state. Automakers are being watched closely over allegations that they share the data with the insurance industry, influencing how much people pay for coverage. GM said that the problem was with a product called OnStar Smart Driver, which it stopped in 2024. The program was meant to help improve a person's driving habits, but led to privacy concerns. That's the latest from the Cook and White newsroom. 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

0: 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Good morning. It's Madison Riley and Brian Welch and David Moan.
1: That's basically your last warning to join us in Milan Friday morning. And we have tomorrow.
0: To as well. Your last warning today.
1: Don't make me say it again.
0: Maybe the second to the last warning today.
1: It's Wolverine Reynolds Firehouse Friday. Our final stop is the Milan Fire Department this Friday.
0: Join us at 6 a.m. We'll be broadcasting live with Wolverine Rental, Michigan Schools and Government Credit Union, All Season Gutters, SLI Custom Signs, and Coors Banquet. And it's been an amazing run that we've had for 2026. And I know that Milan is going to do it big for our grand finale here.
1: Half the town comes out.
0: We will find out who wins those Justin Moore tickets, by the way.
1: Mm-hmm.
0: Someone who comes tomorrow will win the Justin Moore tickets, I mean.
1: And more exciting news regarding Justin Moore coming soon.
0: Coming soon. Maybe we'll be able to announce it on Friday.
1: We're hoping.
0: I think so.
1: Because we hate these vague teases just as much as you do.
0: If you come by the firehouse, I'll give you more clues.
1: Ooh. Just saying. 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

0: 102.9 W4 Country. It's Veronica Raitt's Buc-ee's. You know, the gas station, I've yet to go. I've been wanting to go. They're expanding to 6 more states, none of which are here. So I need to talk to the Buc-ee's CEO for a second. They're opening Arizona and Arkansas this year, Kansas, Wisconsin, and Louisiana in 2027, and going into North Carolina in 2028. I'm just wondering when we're going to get some here. We're getting Sheetz pop up in every corner. Sheetz and Buc-ee's are not the same. Well, I do love my Sheetz, my local Sheetz. I really do. I want a Buc-ee's. So I don't know what we need to do. Tear down a couple Costco's. I don't care. What do we need to do to get a Buc-ee's to come to Michigan? It's 102.9 W4 Country.
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14: The risk of stroke goes up for all of us as we age. But for women, the risk really amplifies after menopause. In fact, 1 in 5 women in the United States between the ages of 55 and 75 will have a stroke. But according to a new study,

original keyword hollow, H-O-L-L-O-W, hollow, to 95819. It's your chance to see Post Malone and Jelly Roll in the city of your choice. 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

0: Ella Langley and Morgan Wallen's new one, I Can't Love You Anymore. It's 102.9 W4 Country. It's Veronica Raids. Thanks so much for joining me on your Wednesday. And Bumble, the dating app, is changing basically the whole premise of the app, right? And if you aren't familiar, lucky you, Bumble used to be where if you were matched with someone, the woman had to message first in order the conversation to continue. Right. And that's basically what made Bumble so unique. But they are now testing an AI assistant called Bee, spelled B-E-E, that conducts onboarding interviews and recommends matches based on values, relationship goals, and lifestyle preferences. Is this going to be accurate? Maybe. You never know. I was on Bumble, but I actually matched with my fiance on Hinge. So Hinge, you can come at me if you want. 102.9 W4 Country. I'm just really glad I don't have to deal with those dating apps because I am planning a wedding. And I am very excited about that. And I'm very thankful that I'm planning my wedding at the Collins at the Clock Tower in Chelsea. They are so incredible there. It can be overwhelming to plan a wedding, but I am in such good hands with the Collins Collective team. 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
3: Across the country right now, at this very moment, there are probably arguments taking place about who's doing more of the housework, the homework, the shuttling of kids from this activity to that. It's true. By and large, women do more of this than men. But doesn't have to be that way. And if you and your spouse can level that playing field, it's going to make both of you and your kids happier. Psychologist Yelena Kecmanovic says this might be how you get there. As hard as it might be at first, try to think of your partner like a teammate, not an adversary. Learn how to do some of the chores your partner does to get a better understanding of how much effort something takes. And finally, take the time to acknowledge what the other person is doing. And every now and then, even express your appreciation. That'll go a long way. I'm Dr. Sanjay Gupta, helping you live a better life.
4: DW forecast calling for mostly cloudy skies throughout the day today with highs in the mid-50s, dropping down to the low 40s overnight. Sunnier tomorrow with highs in the mid-60s, a mix of clouds and sun, highs around 70 on Friday, highs near 80 on Saturday with the possibility of some scattered storms, and then pretty sunny again, highs in the mid-70s on Sunday.

102.9 W4 Country. It's Veronica Raids. Thanks for joining me on a Wednesday. You just got to get through today and then tomorrow and then Friday is kind of a wash, right? 102.9.

102.9 W4 Country. 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I mean, gas is $5 a gallon. Forget that. Flights are just as expensive. Me and my fiance are going to Maine at the end of the month, and it's so expensive just to fly out there. Luckily, we have that like companion pass, so it's like a two-for-one situation, but like hotels are expensive. Everything is expensive. So, you know, if you have a summer trip planned for wherever, you might not be able to take it this year just because everything's so expensive. So are you not going anywhere this

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1: 102.9 W4 Country. It's Veronica Raids. Thanks for joining me on a Wednesday. I thought it was Thursday for a second. Oh my gosh. That would have made my week go by so much faster. However, I have appointments today, so it's a good thing it's not Wednesday. I would have missed them. It's 102.9.

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1: Chase Matthew and Darlin on 102.9. Why is he calling you Darlin? Huh? I got questions. Whether I'm going to get those answers is another question, though. John Morgan and Reba McEntire on the way. 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
1: 4330. 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There's still time, maybe.
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1: right?
2: 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You know, I hope.
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0: Chris Jansen, me and a beer, his latest on 102.9. It's Miz in the afternoon. Text the word chemical to 95819. If you want to see Post Malone and Jelly Roll part of the big-ass stadium tour, you need to go to whatever stop you want to go to that they're on their tour with. We'll hook you up with flight, hotel, and tickets, but you got to text chemical, that's C-H-E-M-I-C-A-L, to 95819. Call up Will Ferrell and one of the, Owen Wilson? Wow, yeah, that one. Apparently, there's a company out there ready to, if you love going to weddings so much, you can become a wedding crasher. Well, not really. There's a company that's willing to give you that service to attend weddings. Now, I'll go, but don't expect me to bring a gift. Why, you ask? Well, I'm glad you asked. And if you didn't, it's because I work in radio. I don't make a lot of money. The fame is one thing, but the money is another thing. Also, I don't view myself as being famous, but, you know, that's your opinion, though, too. Let's take a look at your roadways.
1: Accident-free at the moment, a 22-minute commute on M14 eastbound from U.S. 23 to I-275. Construction blocks your left lane on U.S. 23 northbound between I-94 and Barker Road. Traffic is moving at posted speeds on I-94 eastbound from U.S. 23 to Merriman Road. If you see something, shoot us a text at the tipster line, 734-623-1029. That's 734-623-1029. 102.9 W4 Country Traffic, I'm Rich Luzinski.
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He's going to be at Ford Field coming up at the beginning of August, and tickets are on sale for his show right now. It's Chris Stapleton, White Horse, coming up. Oh, my goodness, he's just like us. Tell you who and why after Low Cash, Wrong Heart.

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